0: Sinais de fumo.
1: What is this about, Frank?
2: Well, can I read it, or would you read it, or...
1: All right, it says, this album contains material which a truly free society would neither fear nor suppress. In some socially retarded areas, religious fanatics and ultra-conservative political organizations violate your First Amendment rights by attempting to censor rock and roll albums. We feel this is unconstitutional and un-American. As an alternative to these government-supported programs designed to keep you docile and ignorant, Barking Pumpkin is pleased to provide stimulating digital audio entertainment for those of you who have outgrown the ordinary. The language and concepts contained herein are guaranteed not to cause eternal torment in the place where the guy with the horns and the pointed stick conducts his business. This guarantee is as real as the threats of the video fundamentalists who use attacks on rock music in their attempt to transform America into a nation of check-mailing nincompoops in the name of Jesus Christ. If there is a hell, its fires wait for them, not us. You sound angry, Frank.
2: Well, I am.

0: noite se torna estranha.
1: Sinais de fumo.
2: There have been many generations of Horta on this planet. Every 50,000 years, the entire race dies, all but one, like this one. But the eggs live. She cares for them, protects them. And when they hatch, she is the mother to them, thousands of them. This creature here is the mother of her race.
3: Horta is intelligent, peaceful, mild. She had no objection to sharing this planet with you until you broke into her nursery and started destroying her eggs. And she fought back in the only way she knew how, as any mother would fight. But her children are in danger.
4: We didn't know. How could we?
0: Sinais de Fumo. 9-11 na Antena 3.
5: Sinais de Fumo Coleção, outubro 026, cruzamento de hora com os da Phyllis, com o legado Velvet Underground e também a dupla Barry Cadogan, Sean Lee, Ultrasonic Grand Prix, nome de batismo inspirado nas guitarras vintage, no caso da dupla. 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Por ordem de entrada do álbum InstaFuzz de 2024, Green Means Go, 22 Years I Work for This Guitar e Slippery When Shut. Noites de domingo, RTP Antena 3, 9-11, repetição nas madrugadas de sexta entre a meia-noite e as duas. Sinais de Fumo, algures entre o bizarro e o linear.
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8: Will there be anything else, Mr. Bungle?
9: No, that's fine, Carl, thank you.
10: So you see, Mr. Bungle, Philip's fucking up your whole campaign. He's totally incompetent. Sleeper X commercials will be laughed off of television if you approve his campaign.
9: Well, that's very interesting. I never thought too much of Phelan now that you mention it.
10: And I'm starting my own agency, Mr. Bungle. I could do a 100% better job than that turkey.
9: I'll bet you could. What you say is very interesting. In fact, you're very interesting.
10: Oh, Mr. Bungle, I didn't know you were interested. And you will give me your account for my new agency?
9: Later. I mean, we'll talk business later. Right now, I want to make love to your beautiful, beautiful body.
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0: 9-11.
1: Na Antena 3.

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0: for the bass, move through it with the rhythm, can't lose it. 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
1: Esta é a RTP Antena 3 Madeira.
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3: When I was a teenager, particularly Bridport, where I spent a lot of time playing with many musicians, but I felt supported and encouraged by the whole artistic community there. And Bemister Comprehensive, where I studied, had the most brilliant teachers and brilliant arts department that I felt nurtured by and encouraged by. So I have a lot to thank the local scene for and of the arts in the Dorset area. Also to highlight the importance of the arts in our region and everywhere and the contribution that we can make to society. I think art is hugely important on an emotional level and also on an intellectual level of understanding the world that we live in. We have a lot to say as artists.
0: Numa análise musical humanista, PJ Harvey ressalva a importância dos artistas encontrarem a sua própria voz, independentemente das áreas onde gravitam.
3: It's important to all find our voice. And I do believe I was able to find my voice because of the support I had in my local region of Dorset, also informed by our incredible landscape in which we live, constantly being reminded the importance of nature. But I think I also, because of the encouragement I had throughout my education and education through the artists around me, I was able to believe in my own voice, and I've maintained that belief my whole life and my whole career, always following my instinct. And I can only encourage young artists to do the same. You all have an individual voice. Every single one of you is different, and keep looking for what your voice is.

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0: Magic House de Vinolan e Jarvis Cocker. 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
0: Alberoni, Baxter Dury e Paul Epworth.

Love is the rose. Love is the fast. Love is the leaving. Love is the mask. Love is the recoil. Love is the clash.

Love is the weapon. Love is the wager. Love is the lesson. Love is the moment. Love is the way. Love is the pain. Love is the wave. Love is the sleepless. Love is the game. Love is the nameless. Love is the grave. Love is the message. Love is the vibe. Love is the answer.

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You did this thing where you blinked, and the ocean would meet us halfway, and the moon would kiss your lips, and I would come alive. So what I need you to understand is that, sweetheart,

would appear. You would wrap me around your arms, and the sun would dance with us, and the sun would birth a new moon. But if you leave tonight,

I'm not sure if I can photosynthesize, if I can create proteins, if I can save the world if you leave tonight.